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0: Did you go to school in Newdigate? Perhaps teach there, or perhaps your parents or grandparents did. Newdigate Primary School turns 100 this year, and on Friday, the 25th of September, they're bringing the generations back together. They're welcoming past and present students and staff, families and community members, including their connections reaching all the way back to the 1930s. Wander through the classrooms, find familiar faces in old photographs, explore school and community history, hear today's students perform, and perhaps reconnect with someone you haven't seen for years. The school is open from 11 a.m. to 4 p.m. with the official proceedings at 1 o'clock. Then, from 4:30, head to the Newdigate Recreation Centre for food, memories, good company and the Mucky Duck Bush Band. 100 years of Newdigate Primary School and everyone who's been part of its story, Friday, 25th of September.
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Thank you very much. I want to sing this song for you. When this song came out, when I recorded this with Dr. Hook, there were a lot of TV stations and radio stations wouldn't play it because they said it was a dirty song. I don't know if it was a dirty song back then. By today's standards, though, nothing. I always thought it was a romantic song. So we'll see. You tell me.

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You don't need a professional voice to enjoy making music together. Beverley Station Arts Singers welcome people who simply enjoy singing in friendly company, because music sounds even better when it's shared.

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0: The town of Tamman was gazetted in 1899. The name Tamman may mean grandmother or grandfather. Other theories are that Tamman was named after the tama, a small animal that once inhabited the area, or the tama bush, which grows throughout the district. The completion of the goldfields water supply and the railway line to Kalgoorlie ensured the township grew, along with necessary shops and facilities. In 1948, Tamman became a road board in its own right, having previously been part of the Meckering Road Board and later the Cunderdon Meckering Tamman Road Boards. The Shire of Tamman website lists plenty of current info for visitors.
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0: There are many ways to tell the story of Western Australia, and sometimes you can tell it through the patterns of a terrazzo tile. 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

It was wintertime in Nashville, down on Music City Road. And I was looking for a place to get myself out of the cold, to warm the frozen feeling that was eating at my soul. Keep the chilly wind off my guitar. My thirsty wanted whiskey, my hungry needed beans. But it'd been a month of payday since I'd heard that eagle scream. So with a stomach full of empty and a pocket full of dreams, I left my pride and stepped inside a bar. Actually, I guess you'd call it a tavern. Cigarette smoke to the ceiling and sawdust on the floor. Friendly shadows. I saw that there was just one old man sitting at the bar. And in the mirror I could see him checking me and my guitar. And he turned and said, "Come up here, boy, and show us what you are." I said, "I'm dry." And he bought me a beer. He nodded at my guitar and said, "It's a tough life, ain't it?" I just looked at him. He said, "You ain't making any money, are you?" I said, "You've been reading my mail." He just smiled, said, "Let me see that guitar. I got something you ought to hear." Then he laid it on me.

Well, the old man was a stranger, but I'd heard his song before. Back when failure had me locked out on the wrong side of the door. When no one stood behind me but my shadow on the floor. And lonesome was more than a state of mind. You see, the devil haunts a hungry man. If you don't want to join him, you gotta beat him. I ain't saying I beat the devil, but I drank his beer for nothing. Then I stole his song.

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and a dusty plain. A rainbow, electric skies, no rain. Lonely drops, pound repellent soil. The smell of expectancy and readiness for toil. Half-chance rain, half-chance fire. Cockeyed bobs and willy willies are reaching for the sky. Hope's arising.

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Good afternoon and welcome to Songbird on Sundays. How are you going this afternoon? We've got 3 hours of music to get through, so thanks for joining us. If you're streaming online or if you've switched on the radio, it's great to be with you. So, well, this Sunday we've got a little bit of a special for you. So we're winding back the clock to two decades that didn't just give us incredible music, it changed music. So the 70s, of course, brought us experimentation with soul, funk, disco, punk and rock at an enormous scale, of course. Then came the 80s, synthesizers, drum machines, oh, and who could forget those MTV shows that just were floored by the dance moves and all the things that used to happen. Big hair, of course, and even bigger sounds. So, but we're not doing this sort of chronologically. I'll try to mix it up a bit. But we'll go from the 70s and then we'll come through to the 80s, and then there'll be a little bit of a surprise in between. So wherever you are in this Sunday afternoon, turn it up. This is Songbird on Sunday special, 70s and 80s music. And I really hope you can sit back and enjoy some of the songs from those eras, because they really were incredible and lots of great music came out of those special times. So, of course, we've got some Donna Summer, Supertramp, America, Chicago, Daryl Hall and John Oates, and then we skip right through to the 80s with Toto, John Farnham and Fleetwood Mac. So stick around for a great afternoon, 3 hours of music right here at Songbird on Sundays. And if you're just getting through your to-do list, I hope this will help you get through even more jobs, all those important jobs on the Sunday afternoon. Thank you so much for listening. This is Songbird on Sundays. Let's start with Pink Floyd, Money. And it's a hot topic at the moment. There's not a lot of people that have got a lot of money because it's a cost of living challenge out there at the moment. So let's start with Pink Floyd, Money. 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

This is Songbird on Sundays. Carole King. Oh, I Feel the Earth Move from 1971 and still sounding wonderful all these years later. I hope your Sunday's treating you very kindly wherever you're listening. Maybe you're out in the garden, on the road, making lunch, or simply doing absolutely nothing, which is fine. Sunday can be a day of rest. So I hope you're enjoying the playlist so far. We have actually 3 hours of music, so stick around. We're doing a little special today. We're wandering through the 70s and 80s, and it's just great music and great memories, and I hope you can really relate to some of the songs that we're playing along the way. And for those of you out there who are big fans of one of the artists that I really love is Fleetwood Mac. We'll play some Fleetwood Mac later on, of course. John Farnham, Rosanna, Toto will also play as well, some Paul Young, and why don't we throw in a little bit of Wah Wah Nee later on down the track in the 80s. 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Here's Phoebe Snow with He's Not Just Another Man. Hope this one takes you right back to a special moment in time. Phoebe Snow, Songbird on Sundays with Marcus right here at Voice of the Avon 101.3 FM.

laptops, for anything you need, for getting through to your bank accounts. It's just overwhelming, the numbers. Having to remember all these numbers, let alone names, in this crazy online 24-hour world we live in. Hope you're having a lovely Sunday afternoon. This is Songbird on Sundays right here at Voice of the Avon 101.3 FM. And we've got a 70s and 80s special today. So we're covering songs from the 70s and the 80s, but I've got a sneaky surprise in the middle with an Australian artist or artists that have just released an album. And we're going to just go to a little then and now. So a little sneak. We'll jump out of the 70s, 80s just for one little moment because it's such a great little story I wanted to share with you. Well, I've got a community announcement for you now. 100 years of classrooms, school friends and generations of Newdigate families. Newdigate Primary School is celebrating its centenary on Friday, the 25th of September. And past and present students, staff, families and community members are invited to be a part of it. The school will be open from 11 a.m. to 4 p.m. with historical photographs, school memorabilia, student displays, family activities and performances from the school choir and band. Official proceedings begin at 1 p.m. and food vans will be there for lunch. Then from 4:30, the celebrations move to the Newdigate Recreation Centre with food, time to catch up and share memories and dancing to the Mucky Duck Bush Band into the evening. Wow. One school, 100 years and plenty of Newdigate stories to share. You better get that one down in your diary. Friday, the 25th of September. What a wonderful community event that will be. Well, as I said to you before, this is Songbird on Sundays. We're celebrating the 70s and 80s with a lovely mix of music from those eras. And, of course, a sneaky surprise in the middle of that with Australian artists that have just released an album. So stick around. We've got Michael Jackson coming up, the Shantuzies, Toto. We've got Mr. with Broken Wings and a little bit of Kids in the Kitchen later on. This is Songbird on Sundays right here at Voice of the Avon 101.3 FM. Here's Bread with Make It With You.

Oh, this is Songbird on Sunday. Steely Dan, Ricky Don't Lose That Number. And before that, we had Phoebe Snow. He's not just another band. Gee, I can honestly say now, numbers. How's everyone remembering all these numbers? Authentication for phones, for

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And we have a 70s and 80s mix today. So we're celebrating those two eras of music, and there's so much great music to play. And I just love the harmonies and sound. You know, we just before that we had America, A Horse With No Name. Of course, Daryl Hall and John Oates there with She's Gone. And I've got another track now just coming up, Chicago Baby. What a big surprise. And one thing I love about bands of this particular era in the 70s is those voices just coming together, and they suddenly sound bigger than any one voice. And it takes me back to really my choir days at school. And we had such a wonderful teacher there, Helen Pedrotti, if you're listening out there. Big shout out to Helen Pedrotti. She was just an amazing, amazing teacher and just inspired us. We'd go around and sing at all sorts of places. Meyer, I think we sang in supermarkets, all sorts of places, and even retirement villages. And there's something quite special about standing amongst a group of people, finding your part, and then hearing all of those voices become one. It's just so beautiful, those harmonies from those songs. And speaking of voices, we're coming together. I've got a little announcement for you. 8 choirs, 1 country stage, and an afternoon celebrating the simple pleasure of singing together. The Country Choir Muster is coming to Beverley on Saturday the 19th of September, bringing choirs from across WA to the Outdoor Platform Theatre at Beverley Station Arts. Settle in for an afternoon of toe-tapping tunes, community voices and plenty of country charm, with performances from 12:30 until 3:30, followed by afternoon tea. It's a family event suitable for all ages, and no doubt you'll have to be able to sing. Presented by Voice Moves WA and hosted by non-for-profit Beverley Station Arts, come for the music, stay for some afternoon tea and enjoy an afternoon of voices coming together in Beverley. That sounds absolutely wonderful. You better write that down. September the 19th. What a wonderful way to get together. And voices, harmony. Oh, just brilliant. Well, of course, as I mentioned before, I just love the 70s and those big voices all coming together in these big bands. Here's Chicago with Baby. What a big surprise.

This is Songbird on Sundays. David Bowie, Golden Years. Well, we're having a 70s and 80s special here on Songbird for the next 3 hours. I hope you've really been enjoying it for the first hour. At the top of the hour now, we've still got plenty more music to go. Another 2 hours of great music from the 70s to the 80s. And I've got a secret surprise in the middle, as I always like to mix it up a little bit. I hope you're having a lovely Sunday afternoon. And of course, I have to say that, you know, having a little bit of history in your life around a song can be really meaningful and really fun. And what better way to play a song on Songbird on Sundays and then it takes you right back to a moment in your life? I hope that's happening for you today. That's the real joy of listening to great old tracks and the 80s, of course, that disco era with lots of different music coming through there. I've got some models coming up, Wah Wah Knee, Mr. New Kids on the Block, would you believe? That might not be from the 80s. I think that might have been a bit further on. We've got some Fairground Attraction as well. The Shantuzies, of course, John Farnham. 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And a little community announcement for you. Sometimes a piece of West Australian history is right underneath our feet. In the 1950s, Italian immigrants Giuseppe and Anna Scolaro established the Universal Tile Factory in Fremantle, handcrafting beautiful terrazzo tiles using vibrant pigments and Italian marble. Underneath Overlooked explores their remarkable legacy through silk reproductions of those tile patterns, photographs of homes where the tiles can still be found, and even hands-on pattern-making game. Discover a colourful and perhaps overlooked part of our state's design history. Underneath Overlooked at Beverley Station Arts from the 15th of August to the 4th of October. The gallery is open from Thursday to Sunday, 9:30 a.m. to 4 p.m. That's 9:30 a.m. to 4 p.m. Thursday to Sunday, underneath and overlooked. It sounds great. From the 15th of August to the 4th of October. So you can get out to that. A wonderful, great community thing to do for your lovely afternoon if you could head out there on the weekend. And we've got some great songs coming up. This is Songbird on Sunday's 70s and 80s special afternoon. And here's Michael Jackson with Rock With You. I hope this takes you back to the dance floor. Oh my goodness, this is such a great song. You're with Songbird on Sundays right here at 101.3 FM, Voice of the Avon.

0: There are many ways to tell the story of Western Australia, and sometimes you can tell it through the patterns of a terrazzo tile. Underneath, overlooked at Beverley Station Arts Gallery, shares the story of Italian immigrants Giuseppe and Anna Scalaro, who established Fremantle's Universal Tile Factory in the 1950s. 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
3: This is Songbird on Sundays right here. And I just wanted to let you know that we're coming up very shortly to a little divergence from the 70s and 80s. With all due respect, I've got a sneaky little then and now to throw into the mix, because I really want to celebrate Angus and Julia Stone with a song that they produced 16 years ago and now a new song from their new album, Karaoke Bar. Let's go back to the 70s for now, though. Frankie Holly and the Four Seasons. 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

Oh, well, this is Songbird on Sundays right here at Voice of the Avon 101.3 FM. I hope you had your dance shoes on for that song. Oh, that just took me back to some aerobics classes that I used to, I wouldn't say I participated. I actually was in the back watching my mum do it. And I remember sitting back and, of course, the grapevine. Do you remember the grapevine? You used to do the grapevine a lot and then clap your hands and then move to the left and move to the right. And, of course, those forward lunges and back lunges. That took me right back to those aerobics days where I used to go along with my mum when she could get a babysitter, which was not always possible back then if the grandparents were available or you couldn't be dropped off at your cousin's. You just had to go along and watch aerobics. That was Burn, Baby Burn, oh, Disco Inferno, such a great song. Well, this is Songbird on Sundays, and with all due respect to the 70s and 80s, magnificent decades, and we're celebrating that today, Songbird doesn't like to stay in one place for too long, so we're going to briefly leave the time machine behind and come back to Australia to the present day. It's time for a little then and now, which I like to throw in to Songbird on Sundays for always a little bit of mischief and variety, and this is with Angus and Julia Stone. Now, back in 2010, they released the song Big Jet Plane, which a lot of you may or may not have heard, but if you haven't heard it, this is going to be great for the first time, and that came out in 2010. Then we jump forward 16 years to 2026 this year, and the title track from their brand new album, Karaoke Bar, two songs, 16 years apart. That's amazing. Let's see where the journey has taken them. So we'll start with this amazing song, which was huge around Australia, and Big Jet Plane. If you haven't heard it before, write it down. Angus and Julia Stone. They have released a lot of other albums, and of course, Angus Stone has released a solo album as well, but this is a great little 16-year gap. And then we'll go back to the 80s with John Farnham, Pressure Down. We've got Fleetwood Mac coming up. Stick around, the Shantuzies, Toto, Paul Young. It's all happening here. We're celebrating the 70s and 80s, but we're just coming back to now, and we're doing a little then and now with Angus and Julia Stone. Here's Big Jet Plane. 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

Now, we just sort of jumped out of the 70s, jumped out of the 80s, went back to 2016, forward track to 2026. We had Angus and Julia Stone there with Big Jet Plane, a huge hit for them. And then after that, we followed up with an album that's just come out, self-titled album, Karaoke Bar, and the actual song Karaoke Bar is named after that new album, Angus and Julia Stone. I hope you enjoy that. And maybe you just hear little subtle hints of songs that they were singing in that song, Sweet Caroline, I think I heard Julia say very softly. And I remember it took me straight back to Japan when I was over there teaching English, actually, in the karaoke bars. And of course, when you first arrive in Japan, you are very much greeted by the English teachers and the company that I was working for. And it's all about, you know, going out and enjoying yourself. But at the same time, karaoke is still huge over there, massive. And of course, I remember going out on a school night. It was someone's birthday. And of course, we didn't finish in the karaoke bar till 2 a.m., but we had to be back at the school to teach the next day. And even though I was sort of a little bit under the weather, the teachers obviously were as well. Everyone seemed to just get on with it and, you know, continue on and teach. It was just extraordinary. I think the Japanese live they like to party hard, but also work very hard at the same time. It's a very pressure cooker society over there, I must say. But and of course, when the trains don't run on time, everyone gets upset, and you can see the frustration on the train lines, particularly the Shinkansen, which was amazing to be on and going past Mount Fuji. You're listening to Songbird on Sundays, just sharing a little bit of my karaoke experience while I was teaching English in Japan for a couple of years. And we just had a couple of songs there that we played, Angus and Julia Stone's Big Jet Plane, and then we went back forward, actually, to Angus and Julia Stone's new album, Karaoke Bar, and the title track, Karaoke Bar. I hope you enjoyed that. Write that down. Check out Angus and Julia Stone if you haven't heard of them before. Great Australian couple. Brother and sister, actually. They often get confused for boyfriend and girlfriend or husband and wife, but they are actually brother and sister. Well, let's take the pressure down, all the pressure up, and go right back to the 80s with John Farnham. 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Thanks for listening.

Oh, this is Songbird on Sundays, right here at Voice of the Avon 101.3 FM. We've gone from the 70s now into the 80s. We're having a 70s and 80s special, and we always like to mix things up a bit here. I hope you enjoyed that track, Olivia Newton-John, Physical. That might have taken you back to the aerobics classes as well. Aerobics was so huge back then. Remember, of course, Jane Fonda? Oh, my goodness. That was an amazing film clip too, Olivia did, with working out in the gym. Before that, we had John Farnham, Pressure Down. This is Songbird on Sundays, right here at Voice of the Avon 101.3 FM. Here's Psychedelic Furs with Love My Way.

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Oh, this is Songbird on Sundays, right here at Voice of the Arm on 101.3 FM. We're having a 70s and 80s special today. We've done the 70s at the first part. We're cruising into the 80s, and that was the Shantuzies. Oh, my goodness, a great Australian pop rock band formed in Melbourne in 1986, and just the perfect band to be playing for this little 80s mix that I've made up for you today. And there were four female vocalists and four male musicians, and they had some huge hits. Witch Queen, of course, the song we just played, There Want to Be Up, and He's Going to Step on You Again. And they were just a really great band. And the original lineup, of course, included Todd Goldsmith, as I remember now, who became well known as an actor and television personality. So, yeah, this is a wonderful little 80s reminder that it's all those things that happened back then were so much fun, and it probably took you back to a moment where you were listening to it in a pub. There might have been a cover band playing it, or you might have seen them live, or you might have seen this band live. 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The Uruguide is heaven. Let's go back to the 80s.

Oh, this is Songbird on Sunday. I hope you've been enjoying the 70s and 80s mix that I've been playing for you this afternoon. Well, we're cruising into the last hour and we're actually in the 80s now. We've got some great tracks coming up. I hope you really enjoyed that. Toto, Rosanna, that's a great track from the 80s. And, of course, I just keep getting taken back to Japan because, of course, Toto is a major Japanese bathroom fixtures company and it's famous for its high-tech toilets and washlet bidet seats. And, of course, I remember going to Japan and, of course, the toilet seats are heated. Everything's really nicely set out. When you wash your hands, not in the sink, but the water's recycled over the other side of the toilet. It's just these high-tech toilets in Japan. Of course, they do have the squat toilets as well. But we'll move away from the toilets and Toto have nothing to do with the band itself. It just reminded me of the logo that you see everywhere in Japan for the bathroom fixtures company. This is Songbird on Sundays right here at Voice of the Avon 101.3 FM. And let's stay in the 80s. We're still there. And let's have a little bit of Australian synth pop, a little bit of romance, and a whole lot of 1986 from Wawanee. This is I Could Make You Love Me right here at Voice of the Avon 101.3 FM. This is Songbird with Marcus. Hope you're having a lot of fun.

This is Songbird on Sundays. That was New Kids on the Block. You've got the right stuff. Oh, do you remember the dance routine to that one? Oh, well, congratulations if you do, because, you know, your knees are now old enough to advise you not to demonstrate it. I mean, I really do remember that dance routine. Of course, the outfits as well. They were huge, a huge band out of the 80s. It was the shuffle step, the coordinated arm movements. Oh, it was such a fun, popular film clip for those who can remember it. That took you right back to the 80s with New Kids on the Block. And before they had Wah Wah Knee, I Could Make You Love Me, another great 80s track. Well, we're nearly up to the end of the show. We've still got a few, what, about 45 minutes to go here at Songbird on Sundays. So I hope you're enjoying the 70s and 80s special today. Better get that right. It's been a pleasure to play the songs for you. And I've really enjoyed myself going back to the 70s. Of course, I was born in 75. You can do the maths. And also the 80s as well. You know, I was quite young at the time. But I do remember some of these great tracks being played. And, you know, when I was actually going out and, you know, accompanying my mum when she was going to aerobics and you couldn't find a babysitter. This is Songbird on Sundays at Voice of the Avon 101.3 FM. I hope you're having a great afternoon and you're getting all your jobs done in the garden or you're doing some stuff inside as well. This is Paul Young with Love of the Common People. 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

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That was, of course, In Excess, Black and White from their amazing album, Shabu Shaba. I was very fortunate to see them in concert at the Perth Entertainment Centre, actually, and I was very young. They were just incredible live, and it takes me right back to that particular era. They actually had released that incredible, amazing album, Kick, which just went global. And I've managed to see them when they were just peaking or just about to peak. It was amazing. The Perth Entertainment Centre, of course, is no longer the big round, what do you call it, spacecraft type round dome that used to sit right in the heart of the city. Of course, now we've got the Perth Arena. And before that, we had Paul Young, Love of the Common People. This is Songbird on Sundays. If you've just joined us, stay tuned. We're going right through till 3 o'clock. This afternoon, we are cruising through the 80s. We started off with the 70s. This is a 70s and 80s special here at Songbird on Sundays. So I hope I'm able to take you back to some great memories and fun in those two decades. We've got some great tracks coming up. Stick around. I've got a little surprise for you in a couple of tracks' time. I'm going to talk about what we're doing in the next couple of weeks after this show. So stick around for that information. We've got the church coming up, Kids in the Kitchen, the Models. This is Songbird on Sunday. We're celebrating the 80s right here at Voice of the Avon 101.3. 3FM. Thank you so much if you're streaming it locally, nationally, or around the globe. This is a great opportunity to go back in time and enjoy the 80s. Here's Billy Ocean with Caribbean Queen.

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Hope you're having a lovely afternoon. We've got half an hour, a little over half an hour to go here at Songbird. That was Mr. with Broken Wings. Before that, we had Billy Ocean, Caribbean Queen. I've been diving into the 70s. We've been diving into the 80s. We had a little glitch or interesting little mix in between. We had a little bit of Angus and Julia Stone with their album that they released 16 years ago, and then we fast-tracked a little bit forward, and then we had a little bit more Angus and Julia Stone with their amazing song Karaoke Bar from the self-titled album Karaoke Bar 2026. We like to mix it up here at Songbird, and next Sunday we get some seriously groovy 3 hours of funk, jazz and soul. Then the following week there's only one instruction: let's dance. Two Sundays, two completely different Songbirds. You'll never quite know what's coming next. So just so you can write that down. So next week on Songbird, we have a Sunday, a funk, jazz and soul. And the week after that, we'll be doing 3 hours of dance tracks, and we'll be mixing it right up here at Songbird on Sundays. So a couple of special Songbirds coming up for you to pencil in on your calendar or write it down on your digital phone or however you record your information. But it'd be really great if you could join us for the next 2 weeks for those two specials. Well, I hope you've been enjoying the 80s. We've had a little bit of 70s, and we've got some great songs coming up still before the top of the hour, and I've been really enjoying it. I hope you have too. And thank you for streaming the station around the world. Of course, you can do that. And check out the socials as well on our Facebook page. Also, we have our website. Keep an eye on those things for up-and-coming shows and also events that we're doing. It's a really great way to keep a track of what the station's doing. And, of course, the York Community Facebook page as well. You'll see information about what's coming up on the show here at The Voice of the Avon 101.3 FM. Thank you so much for listening. We better get back to the music. It's the most important part. So here's Deacon Blue with Real Gold Kid at Songbird on Sundays right here at Voice of the Avon 101.3 FM.

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Let's fly into the kitchen with the kids. Kids in the kitchen, say it. This is Songbird with Marcus. I hope you're having a lot of fun this afternoon.

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I have a lovely community announcement for you. Cobwebs Op Shop 172 Avon Terrace, York is open Thursday, Friday and Saturday 10 a.m. to 1 p.m. Donations of goods are welcome. All monies raised go to different charities each month. Peace Park Markets on the second Saturday of each month from 8 a.m. Sellers are from $10 per bay. Pre-registration not required, just roll up. For more information, contact Yvonne Doles at the York Friendship Club on 0435 765 010. That's 0435 765 010. 101.3 FM, Voice of the Avon, always supporting our local community events. Well, I hope you've had a wonderful afternoon listening to the 70s and 80s. I had a little special on today. We've got a few more songs to go before we wrap up the show, so sit back for a little longer and we'll finish up at 3, but I've got a few little announcements before I go for next week and the week after, so hang around. Thank you so much if you're streaming or you're listening around the world. I really appreciate having everyone come into the 70s and 80s zone just for a little while here at Songbird on Sundays with Marcus. Here's Sting with Englishman in New York.

Oh, this is Songbird on Sundays right here at Voice of the Avant 101.3 FM. Well, we've come to the end of the show. We've got one more song to play to see us out for this show, which, of course, is focused on the 70s and 80s. And if you have been listening, I hope you've been enjoying it. We've had such a great time. We've wandered through two extraordinary decades today, 70s, 80s, funk, disco, rock, soul, synths, big hair, of course, questionable fashion and some great music. We even broke some rules. We jumped forward a few decades for little Angus and Julian Stone because, you know, here at Songbird we occasionally like to change things and mix things up a bit, and of course sometimes the bird flies off course, but that's what we love about music. It's really great to be able to play things from those two decades, and I hope you found a great song that took you back to a moment in time to a moment in time in the 70s or the 80s. And thank you for sharing this one with me. Next Sunday we'll be changing or mixing the gears up again. We'll do a funk, jazz and soul special, 3 hours and one seriously good groove, and following the week after that we'll just have a little bit of a dance off. So I hope you enjoy that too. Well, thank you so much for listening. I'm Marcus. This has been Songbird on Sundays on Voice of the Avon 101.3 FM. Look after yourselves and look after each other, and a big shout out to all those people in this community or other communities, volunteers. Thank you so much for doing what you're doing. It's so important to be a volunteer in a small town or any town for that matter. We really appreciate volunteers. The final song for tonight's show, for the show this afternoon, is of course Dear Sophia Shout. Thank you so much for listening. We'll see you next week on Songbird on Sundays right here at Voice of the Avon 101.3 FM.

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ice on the head of every border patrol, where the smugglers do business. 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

0: The town of Tamman was gazetted in 1899. The name Tamman may mean grandmother or grandfather. Other theories are that Tamman was named after the tama, a small animal that once inhabited the area, or the tama bush, which grows throughout the district. The completion of the goldfields water supply and the railway line to Kalgoorlie ensured the township grew, along with necessary shops and facilities. In 1948, Tamman became a road board in its own right, having previously been part of the Meckering Road Board and later the Cunderdon Meckering Tamman Road Boards. The Shire of Tamman website lists plenty of current info for visitors.
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here is a story about the Rock Island Line. Well, the Rock Island Line, she runs down into New Orleans. There's a big toll gate down there, and you know, if you got certain things on board when you go through the toll gate, well, you don't have to pay the man no toll. Well, a train driver, he pulled

0: There are many ways to tell the story of Western Australia, and sometimes you can tell it through the patterns of a terrazzo tile. Underneath, overlooked at Beverley Station Arts Gallery, shares the story of Italian immigrants Giuseppe and Anna Scalaro, who established Fremantle's Universal Tile Factory in the 1950s. 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

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Today's beginners become tomorrow's teammates.

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0: Join me, Leslie Ann, every Monday from 10 till 2 for an eclectic mix of music on my show, Monday with LA. Tracks range from those you remember from your youth through to those being released now, with an emphasis on Australian music, especially from WA. Throw in a few French tracks, a recipe or two for lunch, and weather reports. 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

0: What is a memory? That's the question at the heart of Wilfred Gordon MacDonald Partridge, coming to the Beverley Town Hall with Spare Parts Puppet Theatre. Adapted from the much-loved book by Mem Fox and Julie Vivas, it's the story of young Wilfred and his special friendship with 96-year-old Miss Nancy. And this is theatre with a difference, bringing children and older people together as part of a funny, gentle and interactive performance about memories, friendship and connection. Hosted by Beverley Station Arts, it's at the Beverley Town Hall on Wednesday the 16th of September from 9:30 to 10:30 a.m. Perfect for children aged 5 and over, and very definitely a story for grandparents, families and grown-ups too.
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0: did you go to school in Newdigate? Perhaps teach there, or perhaps your parents or grandparents did. Newdigate Primary School turns 100 this year, and on Friday, the 25th of September, they're bringing the generations back together. They're welcoming past and present students and staff, families and community members, including their connections reaching all the way back to the 1930s. Wander through the classrooms, find familiar faces in old photographs, explore school and community history, hear today's students perform, and perhaps reconnect with someone you haven't seen for years. The school is open from 11 a.m. to 4 p.m. with the official proceedings at 1 o'clock. Then, from 4:30, head to the Newdigate Recreation Centre for food, memories, good company and the Mucky Duck Bush Band. 100 years of Newdigate Primary School and everyone who's been part of its story, Friday, 25th of September.
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Well, you know, folks, I sure at Burrabogi and I sure at Togan, Maine. I sure at Big Wallandra and way out on the Coleraine. But before the shearing was over, I wished I was back.

gone. I've been whaling up the Lachlan, and I dosed on Cooper's Creek. And once I run Kajingi Shed, but I blued it in a week. When Gabriel blows his trumpet, well, I'll catch the morning train. I'm in for old Top Patterson, I'm the one

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0: The town of Tamman was gazetted in 1899. The name Tamman may mean grandmother or grandfather. Other theories are that Tamman was named after the tama, a small animal that once inhabited the area, or the tama bush, which grows throughout the district. The completion of the goldfields water supply and the railway line to Kalgoorlie ensured the township grew, along with necessary shops and facilities. In 1948, Tamman became a road board in its own right, having previously been part of the Meckering Road Board and later the Cunderdon-Meckering-Tamman Road Boards. The Shire of Tamman website lists plenty of current info for visitors.
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2: Little fella, you're so tired you can hardly lift your head. 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

0: living on a smile. 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

Did you know Gemelling is one of the Wheatbelt's most active sporting towns? Football, cricket, tennis, bowls, hockey, golf, netball and much more. They all call the recreation grounds home. 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

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He's not as rich as Kidman was with country or the coin. His wealth is in the life he lives, the thing.

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Whether you're an experienced player or trying something completely new, you'll be warmly welcomed. 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

0: Join me, Leslie Ann, every Monday from 10 till 2 for an eclectic mix of music on my show, Monday with LA. Tracks range from those you remember from your youth through to those being released now, with an emphasis on Australian music, especially from WA. Throw in a few French tracks, a recipe or two for lunch, and weather reports. 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

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Adult horse riders groups bring together people who simply love horses, good company, and exploring our beautiful countryside. 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

0: What is a memory? That's the question at the heart of Wilfred Gordon MacDonald Partridge, coming to the Beverley Town Hall with Spare Parts Puppet Theatre. Adapted from the much-loved book by Mem Fox and Julie Vivas, it's the story of young Wilfred and his special friendship with 96-year-old Miss Nancy. And this is theatre with a difference, bringing children and older people together as part of a funny, gentle and interactive performance about memories, friendship and connection. Hosted by Beverley Station Arts, it's at the Beverley Town Hall on Wednesday the 16th of September from 9:30 to 10:30 a.m. Perfect for children aged 5 and over, and very definitely a story for grandparents, families and grown-ups too.
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0: Did you go to school in Newdigate? Perhaps teach there, or perhaps your parents or grandparents did. Newdigate Primary School turns 100 this year, and on Friday, the 25th of September, they're bringing the generations back together. They're welcoming past and present students and staff, families and community members, including their connections, reaching all the way back to the 1930s. Wander through the classrooms, find familiar faces in old photographs, explore school and community history, hear today's students perform, and perhaps reconnect with someone you haven't seen for years. The school is open from 11 a.m. to 4 p.m. with the official proceedings at 1 o'clock. Then, from 4:30, head to the Newdigate Recreation Centre for food, memories, good company and the Mucky Duck Bush Band. 100 years of Newdigate Primary School and everyone who's been part of its story, Friday, 25th of September.
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A white donkey ghost in the headlights coming out the house, an eerie sight to see.

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0: 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Beverly Amateur Dramatics welcomes performers, backstage helpers, set builders and anyone keen to be part of live theatre. 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
1: 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Yeah.

0: town of Tamman was gazetted in 1899. The name Tamman may mean grandmother or grandfather. Other theories are that Tamman was named after the tama, a small animal that once inhabited the area, or the tama bush, which grows throughout the district. The completion of the goldfields water supply and the railway line to Kalgoorlie ensured the township grew, along with necessary shops and facilities. In 1948, Tamman became a road board in its own right, having previously been part of the Meckering Road Board and later the Cunderdon Meckering Tamman Road Boards. The Shire of Tamman website lists plenty of current info for visitors.
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Our communities offer more opportunities than you might imagine. Life's more interesting when you say yes.

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0: Join me, Leslie Ann, every Monday from 10 till 2 for an eclectic mix of music on my show, Monday with LA. 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Throw in a few French tracks, a recipe or two for lunch, and weather reports. 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